yeah, yeah. How many times you took my gun is from me? How many times I gotta fight to be free? I'm no better, I'll forget it, I'll do better, yeah, yeah. How many times you took my gun is from me?

0: Hi, this is Ray Garvin. You heard RPR 1.
1: I told her everything. Kept no secrets. She saw my strengths. Told her my weakness. We were invisible.